And there you have the Calamari's Garden. Nah, Octopus's Garden, of course. Little Ringo for our final tune in tonight's Beatle Break. We went to Sgt. Pepper for Lovely Rita and got some help to start things off. Tell me what you see from that great album and movie, which I need to see that movie again soon. I need it for, you know, just for posterity. Every so often I have to get an infusion of help. But right now we got Dinosaur Jr. for you, a new one called Several Got Away.

0: Freaking Out with Michigander on 90.5 The Night. Under the Cover of Darkness came from The Strokes. Before that, Dinosaur Jr. kicking off that lineup with Several Got Away. Well, we got some great tunes coming in the next set. Get some soulful stuff from Aaron Frazier and The Sacred Souls to boot.
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0: Definitely going to be a terrific evening on Thursday, so don't miss that down in Bradley Beach at the Newark Avenue Beach. It's a shame Aaron Frazier taking on that tune next on Brookdale Public Radio.

0: A lot of soul in that set, and some funk, too, as you heard from The Sacred Souls doing Any Old Fool. Stevie Wonder in there with He's Mr. Know-It-All. Joss Stone's The High Road, Steady from the London Souls, and Aaron Fraser, It's a Shame. And it'll be a shame if you miss out on Waiting for Mongo, who'll be taking the stage over at the Wonder Bar coming up. I believe that's coming up this weekend, Friday or Saturday night. I think it's Friday night, actually. But I will check that for you and get back.
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0: And that is Friday night for Mongo. Right now, I got an Audio Slave cut for you called I Am the Highway.

Rage Against the Machine taking us down on the street after American Aquarium's history repeats itself. And Audio Slave starting off that lineup with I Am the Highway. You're listening to 90.5 The Night. We got some blues coming your way after the 9 o'clock hour. And we'll leave it with the welterweight from All Them Witches.

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1: And thanks for sticking with us through these evening hours. We will take you up to Jeff at 11 o'clock. He's got great new music and fresh tracks till Megan at midnight. And we hop on that new music train every Tuesday night in our 905 Blues. And Sunday night in the Box of Blues featured a new album from Chris O'Leary, a great harp and singer. And he has a new album out called Blue Collar that we're going to start things off in this set with one more cup of coffee.

0: Great take on Rory Gallagher's As the Crow Flies from Joe Bonamassa's latest album, playing tribute to the great Rory Gallagher. Also in our new blues segment, Peter Karp's House of Love and One More Cup of Coffee. Whether I need it or not, I'm taking it, right? Chris O'Leary with a cool cut from his new Blue Collar album. I got to take a quick break here, but we'll be back with Pearl Jam and some Deer Tick.
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0: And if you're a blues fan, big weekend coming up at Red Bank at Triumph Brewing. String Bean will have Bernard Purdy and Sonny Ken on hand on Friday night, and over there on Saturday night, Chuck Lambert will be taking the stage. So a couple of opportunities to get some great blues in Red Bank. Right now, it's Howdy with Try, Try, Try on the night.

0: Deer Tick with something new called Sweetest Things. The Head and the Heart before that with After the Setting Sun. Bird Never Flies came from the Jayhawks. You got Pearl Jam in there as promised. Quick Escape after Try, Try, Try. New one from Howdy. We got Graham Parsons coming up and the Rolling Stones too, so keep it where you got it. Brookdale Public Radio. Howdy. We got Graham Parsons coming up and the Rolling Stones too, so keep it where you got it. Brookdale Public Radio.
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Still can't get over the great rendition I saw Tedeschi Trucks do with Chris Robinson over at their Red Rocks show a couple weeks back on Noakes TV. That's the Stones Loving Cup on Brookdale Public Radio after Broken Love from Buffalo Traffic Jam. Brandi Carlile singing about life on the run in my hour of darkness coming from the late Graham Parsons. And we'll give you some cigarettes after sex to take you to our 10 o'clock hour. Here's Twizzler.

One of the great guitar players there, blues or rock and roll, whatever genre you got, Robin Trower can certainly make it happen. Lady Love, wrapping up that first set of our 10 o'clock hour, one thing at a time, Courtney Barnett reminding us of that. We got the new one from Personal Trainer next on the night called Moping.

0: Todd Rundgren helping out. The call on the walls came down. And if you're a Todd fan, he's got the Damned If I Do tour coming up tomorrow night over at the Hackensack Meridian Health Theater. You know it as the Count Basie in Red Bank. Before Todd and the call, we had They Might Be Giants, You're on Fire, and Moping. Not going to be doing that. Personal Trainer's new tune that we did play for you tonight. No moping here in the evening hours. But we're coming back on Brookdale Public Radio with the Traffic Tune and some new Father John Misty.
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0: All right, well, Max Saturn helped you move your feet down at the beach a couple weeks ago as part of our Songwriters on the Beach series in Bradley Beach. And we have his new tune, Move, to move you now on the night.

0: Here's some live Big Love coming from Fleetwood Mac right there with the hint from Lindsey Buckingham recently that there might be a reunion of some kind possible with Stevie Nicks in 2026, but I'll believe it when I see it, as all things Fleetwood Mac. Father John Misty with the payoff before Fleetwood Mac. We had Traffic Glad and Mac Saturn starting things with Move. We got Psychedelic Furs coming up and some Death Cab for Cutie too.
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0: And up next on 90.5 tonight, we're going to the new one from Echo and the Bunnymen. This one's called Brussels is Haunted.

Try to always keep that one in mind. You two's two hearts beat as one. Stone Over Water is the new Death Cab for Cutie tune you heard before, you two. Psychedelic Furs, The Ghost in You after Brussels is Haunted from Echo and the Bunnymen. Well, it's about time for me to hand things back to Jeff. I appreciate you guys tuning in tonight. Got a couple more tunes for you. Sally Baby Silver Dollars was a tremendous show a couple weeks ago. The Fool is the one that I'm going to give you tonight as we head towards Jeff's fresh tracks. Got some Billie Holiday too. I'll catch you tomorrow for your Dose of Dead back here at 7 p.m. Don't forget, we'll share who's next as our classic rewind at 11, going back 55 years for that terrific album from The Who.

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1: Good evening, about 11 o'clock on a Tuesday night with me, Jeff Raspy. That means it is time for Fresh Tracks, an hour-ish of nothing but brand new music. We will start off with another track from the upcoming album from Nicole Atkins. It comes out next month, September. It's called Drama. This is the second track made available, Singing in the Mirror. New from Nicole Atkins here on 90.5 The Night, Birkdale Public Radio. Fresh Tracks.

That's a new one from Orville Peck. He's back with a new album, Mule. We heard the first single, Too Little, Too Late. Singing in the Mirror is something new from Nicole Atkins. Second track made available from her upcoming album, Drama. Got some new local music up next. They are called Forever King Clark. And from a new EP, You're Not There, this is So Afraid to Fall in Love. Brand new from Forever King Clark on 90.5 The Night. Fresh Tracks.

That's a new one from our old friend Valimic from his new album, Everything Is Fine the Way It Is, which I think comes out next month. We heard Good Man from Valimic. Forever King Clark right before that from their new EP, You're Not There. We heard So Afraid to Fall in Love. They are from right here on the Jersey Shore, Asbury Park, I guess. Jeff Raspy here with you on this week's Fresh Tracks. More music from Asbury Park. Emerson Wolfe and the Wishbones, who have just come back from a bunch of time out on the road from the new album, The World Is Your Oyster. Here's I Used to Be the Sun, new from Emerson Wolfe and the Wishbones. 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

0: That's a brand new one from Eli Paperboy Reed. He's got an album coming called Getting There. We heard Love You More, I Used to Be the Sun. 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
0: Got something new here from a band called Modiste, M-O-D-I-S-T-E, Modiste. It's called Breaking My Own Heart from their new album, Nothing More Than a Machine, on Fresh Tracks, Brookdale Public Radio.

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1: It's another new one from They Might Be Giants. The new album is called The World Is to Dig. We heard Get Down, Breaking My Own Heart, brand new music from Modiste, from a new album from them called Nothing More Than a Machine. Jeff Raspy here with you on this week's Fresh Tracks. New local music here from Cranston Dean. For many years, one of the best here on the Jersey Shore. He's got a brand new EP, In the Eye. This is the title track, In the Eye. New music from Cranston Dean here on Fresh Tracks, 90.5 The Night.

0: New music out of Long Island or Long Island. Band is called Sunbuzz from their new EP Songs from the North Shore. We heard Together as One. In the Eye is new music from Cranston Dean. Title track to his brand new EP.
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That's been called The Tubbs. Who's Gonna Love You Now from their new album Hard Life. The Mary Wallopers, right before that, from their new album Paddywhackery. We heard Crowns of England and Last Call, new music from Snake in the Mailbox, a project of Bruce Stephen Foster, who is from here in New Jersey, Trenton, I do believe. Starting off that set with Last Call. And that will just about do it for me, Jeff Raspy, on this week's Fresh Tracks. I will leave you with more Jersey music. This is from longtime Jersey Shore songwriter Bob Polding, which, if I remember the story, he told me correctly, he wrote this for his daughter's wedding, I think. It's called Take Care. Brand new music from Bob Polding. 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

All Inside Aquarium, that's Bodega. Covert Stations before that with a cover of The Cult, that's She Sells Sanctuary. And Weezer had a new one in there featuring Wednesday, We Might As Well Be Strangers. That is off of their upcoming Gold album due out in just a couple weeks. You're listening to 90.5 The Night. I'm Megan O'Shea here and I've got Low Cut Connie with a new one. Oh yeah.

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the Light by Slow Fiction. Just before that, Bridget Calls Me Baby with We Were Never Alive. Thanks for rocking with us on Brookdale Public Radio. I've got a classic for you. Robin Trower is up next with Shame the Devil.

0: 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With David Crosby's birthday coming up, we're celebrating the voice, the harmonies, and the fearless songwriting that helped shape American rock music. 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

A great local band out of Jackson, New Jersey. That is Jackson Pines with a Wheel. That is off of their album, also called Wheel, released earlier this year. Alabama Shakes in there. We heard REM with South Central Rain and TV Star before that. Reality Check, 90.5 The Night. I've got the Smashing Pumpkins to kick off the end of the hour for us. Ava Adore, 90.5 The Night.

kind of woman. That is Big Head Todd and the Monsters. 90.5 The Night. 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I've got our song of the week coming your way, but first, GA20 has taken over. 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

Charlie Sheen reaches out to the feds. It's The Mountain Goats. Before that, The Cure with a love song. We also heard You're the Man, a newer one from Brother Wallace. That's another great tune off of his album Electric Love, released this spring. It's actually his debut album. 90.5 The Night. We've got some girl power for you. Lucy Dacus, Most Wanted Man.

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Fire by U2. Also in there, Noah Kahan with a new one, Willing and Able. 90.5 The Night. We have already gotten so many great new albums released this year. Noah Kahan's The Great Divide being one of them. Another favorite of mine is Bleachers. Everyone for 10 minutes. And I've got something from them now. We should talk. 90.5 The Night.

from right here in Asbury Park. That is Dogs in a Pile with a Look, Johnny. KG Elephant in there. And we heard Widow Speak with Soft Cover. You're listening to 90.5 The Night. I've got more local music on the way. I've got something from Goo Goo Dolls, Charlie Mars. So much more you don't want to miss. The newest from Jesse Wells now. Won't You Come Out Tonight? 90.5 The Night.

0: This Wednesday night at 11, Classic Rewind turns the volume way up for one of the most powerful albums in rock history. The Who released Who's Next in the UK on August 14th, 1971, and more than five decades later, it still sounds massive. Born out of the abandoned Lifehouse project, Who's Next distilled Pete Townsend's big ideas into nine explosive tracks, and in the process, delivered one of the band's defining moments. The album features some of The Who's most iconic songs, including Baba O'Reilly, Won't Get Fooled Again, and Behind Blue Eyes. Who's Next topped the charts in the UK, reached the top five in the US, and has consistently appeared on greatest albums of all time lists for its innovative use of synthesizers, thunderous rhythm section, and raw emotional power. Hear Who's Next exactly the way it was meant to be heard, from start to finish, with no interruptions, on Classic Rewind, Wednesday night at 11, on member-supported 90.5 The Night.
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Good Times, End Times by Goose. The Goo Goo Dolls before that with Lucky Star. That one's going back to the early 90s. And Caroline Rose had a newer one as well. Yip, yip, yow. 90.5, The Night. That was actually our song of the week just a few weeks ago. To find out what this week's song is, 90.5thenight.org. His Golden Messenger. 20 years and a nickel.

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Here Come Cowboys. That is the Psychedelic Furs, 90.5 The Night. So the Black Keys are up next, and this is going back just a couple years to their album Ohio Players. It's actually a cover of William Bell. I Forgot to Be Your Lover, the Black Keys, 90.5 The Night.

Cloud 9 by Beach Bunny. That one is featuring Tegan and Sarah. Now, also in there with SGL, and we heard Turnover with a Nightjar. 90.5, the night. You are not going to find this mix of music anywhere else. I've got another long set of music for you, and the Linda Lindas are kicking it all off. Burning Out.

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1: Delete Ya by Joe, The Lucy Show before that, and we heard the newest from Buffalo Traffic Jam, Pictures of You, 90.5 The Night. Thanks for spending your night with me. I've got Whisper Doll, Am I a Knife?

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Life Begins at the Hop. That's XTC taking us back to the late 70s. Death Cab for Cutie in there as well. Punching the Flowers, another new one for you. Coming up still, I've got Parliament, Corey Chisel and the Wandering Sons. But first, State Radio, another older one for you. Fight No More.

Another great local band for you. That is Colossal Street Jam. They are based out of Red Bank, New Jersey. That is Hey. We heard the Kooks, Always Where I Need to Be, in Late Night Thoughts. Before that, Days Like This, 90.5 The Night. You are listening to the only station that really plays local music. And I've got more local favorites on the way. First, MT Jones with So Lost.

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Wolfgang Valbrun also in there with Almighty Dollar here on 90.5 The Night. I know you know you are not going to find this mix of music anywhere else. It's Happy Landing, The River.

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American Aquarium also in there with History Repeats Itself. 90.5 The Night. 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The Marcus King Band, always.

Set and Go. That is the Split Squad. Also in there, REM with It's the End of the World as We Know It and I Feel Fine. Certainly a favorite from them. And we heard Megasound with Supersized. Brookdale, Public Radio 90.5, The Night. I know a lot of you are just waking up, so I will get your morning rockin'. I've got Midlake, The Old and The Young.

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1: On Wednesday, August 26th at 6:30 p.m., in honor of Overdose Awareness Day, Long Branch City Hall will be hosting a celebration of life of loved ones lost to the disease of addiction. 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

several got away. It's Dinosaur Jr., Joe Jackson also in there, and we heard Brian Fallon and the Painkillers. That is better. Before, of course, they are a Jersey-based band. In fact, the name of their new album is Not Bad for New Jersey. 90.5, the night of things were rocking with us. It's Chuck Prophet. First came the thunder.

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can't get next to you. That is The Temptations. 90.5, The Night. Megan O'Shea here. That's all the time I've got for you this morning, but I'll be back at midnight, and I cannot wait until then. Michelle is up next. Personal trainer, moping, 90.5, The Night.

0: That is The Long Shot, and that's a new band. Well, it was a new band fronted by Billy Joe Armstrong of Green Day a handful of years ago. Cult Hero is what we heard. Hey, everybody, Michelle McBride here with you. I'm coming right back. It's 90.5 The Night.
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0: Happy Wednesday, everybody. I've got some really great stuff coming up. By the way, it's August 12th. What I have coming up is Meat Puppets, Nicole Atkins, and more. I've also got local news, local traffic, local weather, and I've got a question for you on Facebook. We're keeping it going, and we're keeping it going local with Surfing for Daisy on 90.5 The Night.

Oh, I love that song so much. It's so early to play it, though. It's a real tugs at the heartstrings, and it's a beautiful song. So I'm sorry if that brought you down a little bit. I promise I'll have some music to counteract that. Great stuff from Cat Stevens, Father and Son. Also in there, we heard from Surfing for Daisy and Methamphetamine. It's Brookdale Public Radio. It's 90.5 The Night. We're going to check out your commute as far as our major roads right now. Things seem to be doing okay. No problems on the Parkway, Turnpike 195 or 18. Locally, you're doing well. This report has been brought to you by the Crohn's and Colitis Foundation. Over at Facebook, we are celebrating National Vinyl Record Day. What's an album that should be listened to on vinyl? I love my first answer from Andrew. That's what he wrote. Grateful Dead, American Beauty, and Working Men's Dead, Frank Zappa, Joe's Garage, Acts 1, 2, and 3. And he goes on. And anything but yes, that's just off the top of his head. So thanks, Andrew. You could answer too. At facebook.com/Brookdale Public Radio. That's awesome. Right now in Middletown, we have got 71 degrees on the Lincroft campus of Brookdale Community College. On 90.5 The Night, we've got one of our songwriters who will be hitting the beach on August 27th. That show was rescheduled due to wildfire smoke. Yes, folks, wildfire smoke. We always worry about rain, but it's the smoke that got us on that one. It's Nicole Atkins. She's coming up in just a moment. I do want to remind you our next show is tomorrow night. We'll welcome Jeffrey Gaines and Jill Hennessy down to Bradley Beach, Newark Avenue Beach at 7 p.m. We still are accepting food for Bradley Food Pantry. It's just a way to give back to our host town for these awesome shows. And you could bring non-perishable food items, or you could bring some hygiene products, and we will get them to Bradley Food Pantry. And we're also doing something really cool. It's a little scavenger hunt. So tomorrow, we're going to hide a little treasure somewhere in Bradley Beach before the show. And at 4 p.m. tomorrow, we'll drop a riddle in a reel with clues. Follow, solve, and race to the treasure. First to find it wins a special 90.5 The Night gift pack. You could follow us on Instagram for more information. Just a little fun to add to an already great time. Okay, as promised, Nicole Atkins on 90.5 The Night.

0: Billy String's latest album is called So Much for Goodbyes. That, off of it, is Burn the Other End. Meat Puppets in front of that with Warranty, and Nicole Atkins giving us When the Night Falls. Again, Nicole Atkins will be down in Bradley Beach on August 27th, along with Corey Blair, but we hope to see you tomorrow night as we welcome Jill Hennessy and Jeffrey Gaines. It's Brookdale Public Radio, 90.5 The Night. In local news, a Monmouth County nonprofit that provides a safe place for people living with mental illness is asking for help after a car crashed into its facility, causing extensive damage. The incident destroyed part of the organization's building and disrupted services for people who rely on Shorehouse in Long Branch for support and community. According to NJ.com, the organization is now facing the costly task of repairing the damage and rebuilding what was lost. Officials and supporters are asking the community for donations and other assistance as they work to restore the space and continue serving people with mental illness. The organization says every contribution can help it get back on its feet and keep its doors open to those who need them. And according to JerseyShoreOnline.com, a major overhaul of the Garden State Parkway is planned for Ocean County. Stephanie Wharton has more.
1: The estimated $193 million project is expected to begin next spring, covering about 3 miles between exits 80 and 83 in South Toms River, Berkeley Township, and Toms River. Plans call for redesigned ramps, wider shoulders, longer acceleration and deceleration lanes, and better sight lines. 11 bridges are also slated for replacement. The New Jersey Turnpike Authority says the work is aimed at improving safety and traffic flow along a stretch where crash rates exceeded the statewide average. The project in its final design is expected to take about 4 years to complete. For Brookdale Public Radio News, I'm Stephanie Wharton.
0: And I'm coming right back. It's Brookdale Public Radio.
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0: Mostly sunny today, 87 degrees. Slight chance of showers and thunderstorms overnight tonight. Mostly clear, 69 degrees is our low. We've got a slight chance of showers before 10 tomorrow, then a slight chance of showers after 5 p.m. Mostly sunny with a high near 89 degrees. Tomorrow night, though, partly cloudy, low around 71, looking good for our show. And Friday, partly sunny, 87 degrees. 71 right now on the Lincroft campus of Brookdale Community College. Up next, the latest from Sylvan Esso.

0: That's the latest single from Lucy Dacus, Planting Tomatoes. But are they Jersey tomatoes? Joan Osborne in there, that was awful. With Sweeter Than the Rest, we had Jesse Wells and Wheel. Sylvan Esso starting us off with Hot Slob. It's Brookdale Public Radio. I've been called worse. 90.5 The Night. I'm going to give you a look at what's happening out on the roadways. We have got no problems on the Parkway, Turnpike 195 or 18. We're looking good locally. This report has been brought to you by Mothers Against Drunk Driving at mad.org. Over at Facebook, I would love to hear from you. Today is National Vinyl Record Day. What is an album that should be listened to on vinyl? And you could tell me there at Facebook. We're getting some answers. For instance, we have heard from, let's see, Ken. Hi, Ken is going with Steely Dan's Asia. How about you? 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
0: As far as today's weather, we're looking at mostly sunny skies, 87 degrees. A pretty good looking Wednesday for us. 72 right now on the Lincroft campus of Brookdale Community College. Let's get out of the hour with Kiwi Junior.

0: That's Chicano Batman and Fly. Hey, everybody. Michelle McBride here with you, and I'm coming right back. It's 90.5 The Night.
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0: Happy Wednesday, everybody. It's August 12th. Coming up this hour, some really great stuff, some new stuff from Val Emick. We'll hear from the police and much, much more. I've also got local news, local traffic, local weather, and I've got a question for you on Facebook. Also, this hour, I've got that link live for you. 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Yard Act will be at Warsaw in Brooklyn on August 13th. 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It is live this hour. Up right now on The Night, Lost Leaders featuring Samantha Fish.

Foo Fighters giving us Everlong. We had Long Beach Dub All-Stars in there in higher rank. Lost Leaders featuring Samantha Fish covering Butch Walker with Maybe It's Just Me starting us off. It's Brookdale Public Radio. It's 90.5 The Night. Both of the incidents we have on the parkway are in the southbound lanes. First, we are looking at construction with the right lane closed. That's between exit 127 and 125. Then we have an object. Looks like wood in the roadway. That is at exit 105. Both spots, you've got stop and go traffic. This report has been brought to you by the Crohn's and Colitis Foundation. Over at Facebook, it's National Vinyl Record Day. What is an album that should be listened to on vinyl? For Patty, it's Dark Side of the Moon. For John, it's Sgt. Pepper's Lonely Hearts Club Band. How else could you listen to the record backwards trying to find the hidden message that Paul is dead? There you go. How about you? You could answer over at Facebook, facebook.com/Brookdale Public Radio.

0: Sour Ops and She's So Strange. In front of that, we heard from The Police, Bring On The Night. Also, Val Emmick with the latest Upright and Breathing. It's Brookdale Public Radio. It's 90.5 The Night. In local news, a Monmouth County nonprofit that provides a safe place for people living with mental illness is asking for help after a car crashed into its facility, causing extensive damage. The incident destroyed part of the organization's building and disrupted services for people who rely on Shorehouse in Long Branch for support and community. According to NJ.com, the organization is now facing the costly task of repairing the damage and rebuilding what was lost. Officials and supporters are asking the community for donations and other assistance as they work to restore the space and continue serving people with mental illness. The organization says every contribution can help it get back on its feet and keep its doors open to those who need them. And according to JerseyShoreOnline.com, a major overhaul of the Garden State Parkway is planned for Ocean County. Stephanie Wharton has more.
1: The estimated $193 million project is expected to begin next spring, covering about 3 miles between exits 80 and 83 in South Toms River, Berkeley Township, and Toms River. Plans call for redesigned ramps, wider shoulders, longer acceleration and deceleration lanes, and better sight lines. 11 bridges are also slated for replacement. The New Jersey Turnpike Authority says the work is aimed at improving safety and traffic flow along a stretch where crash rates exceeded the statewide average. The project in its final design is expected to take about 4 years to complete. For Brookdale Public Radio News, I'm Stephanie Wharton.
0: And I'm coming right back. 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
0: And we are collecting for Bradley Food Pantry, so feel free to bring some stuff along. And also, we've started this year a little something. We tomorrow we'll hide a little treasure somewhere in the town of Bradley Beach before the show. At 4 p.m., we'll drop a riddle in a reel with your clues. You follow it, solve it, and race to the treasure. First to find it wins a special 90.5 The Night gift pack. You can follow us on Instagram for more information. As far as weather, we do have a beautiful Wednesday ahead of us. Sunshine, 87 degrees. We've got a slight chance of showers and thunderstorms overnight tonight. Mostly clear, 69 degrees is our low. Slight chance of showers before 10 tomorrow and a slight chance of showers after 5 tomorrow. Mostly sunny with a high near 89. Looks good tomorrow night for our show. Partly cloudy, 71 degrees. And Friday, partly sunny, 87. Right now in Middletown, we have got 72 degrees on the Lincroft campus of Brookdale Community College. On 90.5 The Night, we've got the boss.

0: from Rostam. That's Back of a Truck. That is this week's Song of the Week. 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Iron and Wine in front of that, In Your Ocean, had Bodega, All Inside Aquarium, and we also heard from Bruce Springsteen off of 2020's Letter to You, Last Man Standing. It's Brookdale Public Radio. It's 90.5 The Night for your commute right now. Again, we've got the only issues on the southbound lanes of the parkway. We have construction closing the right lane between exits 127 and 125. We're looking at stop and go traffic there. We are still showing debris on the roadway by 105, which I'm kind of surprised that hasn't been picked up yet, but still showing up there, and that's wood in the roadway, and we're looking at stop and go traffic there as well. This report has been brought to you by Positive Coaching Alliance. If you head over to Facebook, you'll find out that it's National Vinyl Record Day. What's an album that should be listened to on vinyl? For Ginny, it's the White Album, and for Joseph, it's Quadrophenia. How about you? Can you tell me over at Facebook? That's facebook.com/Brookdale Public Radio. 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Yard Act will be at Warsaw in Brooklyn on the 13th. 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And if you are interested in that, 90.5thenight.org/win. And again, that link is live this hour. I'll be right back. It's 90.5 The Night.
1: This Wednesday night at 11, Classic Rewind turns the volume way up for one of the most powerful albums in rock history. The Who released Who's Next in the UK on August 14th, 1971, and more than five decades later, it still sounds massive. Born out of the abandoned Lifehouse project, Who's Next distilled Pete Townsend's big ideas into nine explosive tracks, and in the process, delivered one of the band's defining moments. The album features some of The Who's most iconic songs, including Baba O'Reilly, Won't Get Fooled Again, and Behind Blue Eyes. 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
0: Sunny skies today, 87 degrees, 72 right now on the Lincroft campus of Brookdale Community College. Let's get out of the hour with Cage the Elephant.

0: That's the President of the United States of America for Lump, taking us back to 1995 for that. Hey, everybody, Michelle McBride here with you, and I'm coming right back.
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0: Good Wednesday morning. It's August 12th. I'm Michelle McBride. Coming up, I've got for you music from The Sacred Souls, Built to Spill, and more. I've also got local news, local traffic, local weather, and I've got a question for you on Facebook. Let's keep it going right now with Devin Gilfillian on 90.5 The Night. Hello.

Greg Allman and Just Another Writer. We had Genesis, The Lamb Lies Down on Broadway. Devin Gilfillian and starting it off with Black Dog Rabbit Hole. It's Brookdale Public Radio, 90.5 The Night. We've got Parkway southbound between exit 127 and 125. Some construction, the right lane's closed. We've got minor delays through there. On the turnpike, we have construction with the right lane closed in the truck lanes southbound between just north of exit 9 and exit 9. That's going on until 10. We've got stop and go traffic through there. Again, that's the truck lanes. We're also looking in Eatontown. We have an accident 36 eastbound between 35 and 71. One lane is blocked. Stop and go traffic through there. 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At Facebook, can you tell me an album that needs to be heard on vinyl? It is National Vinyl Day, and I want to know. For Vincent, it's Layla and Other Assorted Love Songs from Derek and the Dominoes. How about you? You can let me know at facebook.com/Brookdale Public Radio. 73 degrees right now on the Lincroft campus of Brookdale Community College. 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

0: From Loka Kani, that is Oh Yeah. Also in there, Built to Spill for Fool's Gold, and The Sacred Souls giving us Any Old Fool. It's Brookdale Public Radio, it's 90.5 The Night. In local news, a Monmouth County nonprofit that provides a safe place for people living with mental illness is asking for help after a car crashed into its facility, causing extensive damage. The incident destroyed part of the organization's building and disrupted services for people who rely on Shore House in Long Branch for support and community. According to NJ.com, the organization is now facing the costly task of repairing the damage and rebuilding what was lost. Officials and supporters are asking the community for donations and other assistance as they work to restore the space and continue serving people with mental illness. The organization says every contribution can help it get back on its feet and keep its doors open to those who need them. And according to JerseyShoreOnline.com, a major overhaul of the Garden State Parkway is planned for Ocean County. Stephanie Wharton has more.
1: The estimated $193 million project is expected to begin next spring, covering about 3 miles between exits 80 and 83 in South Toms River, Berkeley Township, and Toms River. Plans call for redesigned ramps, wider shoulders, longer acceleration and deceleration lanes, and better sight lines. 11 bridges are also slated for replacement. The New Jersey Turnpike Authority says the work is aimed at improving safety and traffic flow along a stretch where crash rates exceeded the statewide average. The project in its final design is expected to take about 4 years to complete. For Brookdale Public Radio News, I'm Stephanie Wharton.
0: And I'm coming right back. It's Brookdale Public Radio.
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3: 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This Thursday, beach folk band The 502s are at The Pony. The Yacht Rock Review is on the summer stage Friday, and the record company is celebrating the 10th anniversary of their Give It Back to You album on Sunday. Coming soon to The Pony, Max Weinberg's Jukebox on the 30th and The Front Bottoms on the summer stage on September 4th. 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
0: We've got sunny skies today, topping out around 87 degrees. Slight chance of showers and thunderstorms overnight. Tonight, mostly clear with a low around 69 degrees. Slight chance of showers tomorrow. We are looking at mostly sunny skies and a high near 89. Tomorrow night, looking good for our show down at Bradley Beach. Partly cloudy, 71 degrees, and partly sunny Friday, 87. 74 degrees right now on the Lincroft campus of Brookdale Community College. Howdy is up next.

Mark Arely, that's here and now. We also had Slow Pulp with Better Man. Cracker doing a cover of Flamin' Groovy, Shake Some Action. And Howdy, starting us off with Tried.

0: try. Well, try to give me an answer over at Facebook, facebook.com/Brookdale Public Radio. It's National Vinyl Record Day. What's an album that should be listened to on vinyl? You could tell me there. For Larry, it's Hendrix's Electric Ladyland and Pink Floyd's Dark Side of the Moon. And Kristen's going with Joni Mitchell's Blue. And because, for a personal reason, mostly, it was the first album of hers that she listened to, but it's also because it's breathtakingly beautiful. Yeah, it is. How about you? 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
0: Sunny skies today with a high near 87 degrees. Right now in Middletown, we've got 75 degrees on the Lincroft campus of Brookdale Community College. Here's some Casey Musgraves to get us out of the hour. It's 90.5 The Night.

Death by Unga Bunga, and that is Fight. Hey, everybody, Michelle McBride here with you. One more hour today. That's all we have, but it's a good one. Coming up, Lou Reed, Death Cab for Cutie, and more. Let's keep it going right now with Deer Tick. It's 90.5 The Night.

0: Modest Mouse, Picking Dragon's Pockets. It's from the album An Eraser and a Maze. And I'm telling you that because I want to remind myself when it comes time to vote for our top albums of the year, that's on my list. Because I always forget. Because you guys know, I've told you, I have problems making decisions. So when I find an album like that, I want to remember it. Yeah, I can write it down, but where's the fun in that? We also had The Wallflowers, God Says Nothing Back. Lou Reed in there with Coney Island Baby. Had Rilo Kiley for Portions for Foxes. And Dear Tick, starting us off with Sweetest Things. It's Brookdale Public Radio. It's 90.5 The Night, and it is also National Vinyl Album Day. What is a song that needs to be listened to on vinyl? Allison's going with Boston's Boston and the Rise and Fall of Ziggy Stardust and the Spiders from Mars. All good. And Michael's going with Miles Davis, Kind of Blue. How about you? Tell me over at Facebook, facebook.com/Brookdale Public Radio.
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0: 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First up, Johnny Marr. It's Brookdale Public Radio.

0: That is Max Saturn and Move. We had the Grip Weeds in there and Spinning the Wheel. Death Cab for Cutie, giving us You Are a Tourist, and Johnny Marr with Spin. It's Brookdale Public Radio. It's 90.5 The Night. I'm coming right back.
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0: Thanks so much, everybody, for hanging out with me today. I had a great time. I hope you did as well. Let's do it again tomorrow. I'll be here at 6 a.m. and I hope you'll join me then. I'm leaving off with Brian Kay in the Parkway featuring Lily Hyatt. It's Brookdale Public Radio, 90.5 The Night. Have a great Wednesday, everybody.

Classic Joe Cocker to start off our Wednesday morning together on Brookdale Public Radio, 90.5 The Night. That one taking us back to 1972 with Woman to Woman. And you may pick up a little bit of a beat there that was made popular by somebody back in the 90s. I won't give it all away, but a great beat can go on and on and on and on for sure. Here's new music from Broken Social Scene, Only the Good I Keep on Brookdale Public.

0: It's New Jack White. 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Superstar from Beach House. Also Yola and Stand For Myself. Reckless Eric with that classic Whole Wide World and Broken Social Scene. That is something brand new from them. It's called Only the Good I Keep here on 90.5 The Night. And coming up next, we're going to hear another new track. Stick around.
1: 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This Thursday, beach folk band The 502s are at the Pony. The Yacht Rock Review is on the summer stage Friday, and the record company is celebrating the 10th anniversary of their Give It Back to You album on Sunday. Coming soon to the Pony, Max Weinberg's Jukebox on the 30th and the Front Bottoms on the summer stage on September 4th. 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
0: For me, this has been the summer of movies. I've gone to the movies quite a bit over the past couple of months, and I'm going to be going to the movies tonight. Why am I telling you all this? Well, because I'm playing you a song that talks about going to the movies and just enjoying some candy. Here's Cigarettes After Sex and Twizzler on Brookdale Public Radio.

0: Abandoned Flowers. That's Plans on Brookdale Public Radio. Brand new music from the lead singer of The Killers. Talk about a poison pen song, huh? Blood on the Tracks, Idiot Wind. From my favorite Bob Dylan record, Blood on the Tracks, Peaceful Place from Leon Bridges. Also Ween and Flutes of Chi from the White Pepper record. And then Cigarettes After Sex. That was from that's their new single called Twizzler here on Brookdale Public Radio.
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0: 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Echo and the Bunnymen are back after a long stretch. Here's a new tune from them. Brussels is Haunted on Brookdale Public Radio.

That's a tune I haven't heard in a while, so I figured I'd share it with you from Bon Iver. That is From on Brookdale Public Radio, 90.5 The Night. Also tossed on some Freddie Johnston. Haven't heard that one in a minute. Don't Fall in Love with a Lonely Girl. Prince's Raspberry Beret, Red Bull and Hennessy from Jenny Lewis. And then Brussels is Haunted, that new track from Echo and the Bunnymen, all for you here on 90.5 The Night. I've got something else for you, too. I have a giveaway of sorts. Yard Act is going to be playing at Warsaw in Brooklyn tomorrow night. And if you'd like to go, we've got more information on how to win a pair of tickets over at 90.5thenight.org/win. 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And that link is going to be active for the hour. 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Here's something new from Alabama Shakes. I Feel Hope Coming on Brookdale Public Radio.

0: That's Daughter of Empire from Humbird on 90.5. The new album, Morning When It Comes, will be coming out on September 25th. Madalena from Goose. We also heard the Yeah, Yeah, Yeahs with Maps, taking us back to the early aughts, which is still just funny for me to say. From one of the best albums ever made, Steely Dan's Asia, we heard Deacon Blues. As a matter of fact, I remember somebody listing that on our musical question for the day, because today is National Vinyl Day, and Michelle asked, what's a great album to play on vinyl? And somebody had mentioned Asia from Steely Dan. And in fact, Asia's good on any medium that you want to hear, including the radio. And Alabama Shakes with I Feel Hope Coming on Brookdale Public Radio.
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0: I want to remind you that Yard Act is going to be playing at Warsaw in Brooklyn tomorrow. 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We will notify the winner. And again, that link is active for the hour. Here's Noah Kahan and Doors on Brookdale Public Radio.

0: Can't wait to hear more from that record. Biba Doobie, that was Sun Has Set on Brookdale Public Radio. Really leaning in to the whole rock thing and the guitar bass thing. Good, good stuff. And Biba Doobie is great to begin with. Morning Zoo from Rat Boys. We also heard from Dramarama heading over to Wonderama Land. Off the Ground from the record company, who are going to be playing at the Pony on Sunday, if I'm not mistaken. And Noah Kahan, that was Doors on Brookdale Public Radio. They're playing the Pony because they're on tour for the 10th anniversary of that record. Give It Back to You. And that was one of the songs off it.
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2: This Wednesday night at 11, Classic Rewind turns the volume way up for one of the most powerful albums in rock history. The Who released Who's Next in the UK on August 14th, 1971, and more than five decades later, it still sounds massive. Born out of the abandoned Lifehouse project, Who's Next distilled Pete Townsend's big ideas into nine explosive tracks, and in the process, delivered one of the band's defining moments. The album features some of The Who's most iconic songs, including Baba O'Reilly, Won't Get Fooled Again, and Behind Blue Eyes. 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Hear Who's Next exactly the way it was meant to be heard, from start to finish, with no interruptions, on Classic Rewind, Wednesday night at 11, on member-supported 90.5 The Night.
0: I want to remind you that Yard Act is going to be playing at Warsaw, Brooklyn tomorrow night. 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And that link is open for the hour, or what is left of it. Here is Wishy's Lovesick on 90.5 The Night.

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1: Good afternoon, I'm Michelle McBride with your 90.5 Second News Update. A Monmouth County nonprofit that provides a safe place for people living with mental illness is asking for help after a car crashed into its facility, causing extensive damage. The incident destroyed part of the organization's building and disrupted services for people who rely on Shorehouse in Long Branch for support and community. According to NJ.com, the organization is now facing the costly task of repairing the damage and rebuilding what was lost. Officials and supporters are asking the community for donations and other assistance as they work to restore the space and continue serving people with mental illness. The organization says every contribution can help it get back on its feet and keep its doors open to those who need them. And according to JerseyShoreOnline.com, a major overhaul of the Garden State Parkway is planned for Ocean County. Stephanie Wharton has more.
2: The estimated $193 million project is expected to begin next spring, covering about 3 miles between exits 80 and 83 in South Toms River, Berkeley Township, and Toms River. Plans call for redesigned ramps, wider shoulders, longer acceleration and deceleration lanes, and better sight lines. 11 bridges are also slated for replacement. The New Jersey Turnpike Authority says the work is aimed at improving safety and traffic flow along a stretch where crash rates exceeded the statewide average. The project in its final design is expected to take about 4 years to complete. For Brookdale Public Radio News, I'm Stephanie Wharton.
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3: It's 90.5 The Night. Welcome to Wednesday afternoon. It is a gorgeous one out there. Nice and sunny. It's 88 degrees. Well, at least it looks looks gorgeous. I haven't had a chance to step outside yet. We are looking at maybe a slight chance of rain later tonight, but otherwise it should be all good, and things are looking pretty good for tomorrow. Of course, Songwriters on the Beach happening at the Newark Avenue Beach and Bradley Beach. It's going to be a good one this week. Jill Hennessy is going to be opening up for Jeffrey Gaines. So it'll be a terrific evening for sure. We're going to start off this afternoon with something new from Kevin Morby. It's 100,000 on 90.5 The Night.

0: New music from Bridget Calls Me Baby. I can take the sun out of the sky. I don't think that's going to be happening today for sure. We heard Magpie from the Peach Pit, Possum Kingdom, that classic from the Toadies in the mid-90s, Curtis Harding's Time, as well as Kevin Morby. That's something brand new from his Little Wide Open record. 100,000 is the name of that song. All for you here on 90.5 The Night.
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0: You know, there have been quite a number of actors who have turned musician. For some reason, Patrick Swayze comes to mind, or Bruce Willis. But there's a new actor turned musician, although I don't know if he was a musician and then an actor. I haven't done that digging yet. But Joe Keery. Joe Keery played Steve Harrington on Stranger Things. He also is a musician, and he goes under the moniker of Joe. He's been putting out records for at least the past couple years that I'm aware of. Here's something brand new from him. It's called The Leecha on 90.5 The Night, and it sounds nothing like She's Like the Wind.

0: local favorite, Nicole Adkins, When the Night Falls on Brookdale Public Radio. Tennis gave us 12 blown tires once in a lifetime from Talking Heads. Get inspired. Love that tune from Genesis Owusu and that new track from Joe called Delicia at the top of the set here on Brookdale Public Radio. Thanks for hanging out with me along the Jersey Shore or wherever you may be.
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I just love that song so much. The Hives and Hate to Tell You So on Brookdale Public Radio 90.5. The Night also tossed on some fantastic Negrito, Fontaine's DC out of Ireland. That was Jackie Down the Line. And Fantastic Cat, band, a local band, actually. Don't Let Go for you here on 90.5 The Night. And speaking of locals, here is somebody who is local. She's going to be releasing her, her new album has been released just last week, Corey Blair out of Asbury Park. Corey's also going to be playing on the 27th with Nicole Atkins at Songwriters on the Beach. Here is her new track called Tide in the Moon on 90.5 The Night. Enjoy.

0: Okay, who in the room knew that someone from Michigan is called a Michigander? That was Michigander with Freaking Out. I didn't know until I looked it up, to be perfectly honest with you. Freaking Out, good song from Michigander. Hippocampus with Paranoid. Also heard Ian Dury with some Sex and Drugs and Rock and Roll. Baby Queen from Gorillaz, their Cracker Island album, going back a couple of years. And new music from Corey Blair. Just a couple of days ago, Corey released the Midhaven EP. It was on August 7th, about 5 days ago. That was Tide in the Moon. New music from Corey here on 90.5 The Night.
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0: It's 90.5 The Night, Brookdale Public Radio. That is new music from Jesse Wells. Won't you come out tonight? It's a perfect day to go outside. I had an opportunity to step out for a little while just a little while ago, and it's a gorgeous, gorgeous day outside along the Jersey Shore. Pretty Penny going a little bit deeper in the purple record from Stone Temple Pilots in the mid-90s. Ingrid Michaelson's The Way I Am. Also, Tame Impala with Let It Happen. I just realized I saw something the other day that the name escapes me. The person who's basically the head of Tame Impala, the project, created a musical instrument, which is kind of weird looking. And maybe it's just because I'm not a musician that it's weird looking, but always good to hear something from that musician, Tame Impala. And All Them Witches gave us The Welterweight. That is new music on Brookdale Public Radio.
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0: That's right. We're all about the shore here on Brookdale Public Radio. No matter where you are in the country, the state, or around the world, we're always here for you, giving you new music like this one from Young the Giant. Here's Evergreen.

You know, if ever there was a perfectly written song, that would certainly, if there was a list, that would certainly go on the list. None other than Dolly Parton and Jolene here on 90.5 The Night. Excuse me. Let's see. We also heard from Rilo Kiley, Rhett Miller, Phoenix with Ezra Koenig. Ezra is the lead singer of Vampire Weekend. We are tonight from Phoenix. Sublime's What I Got. And then Young the Giant, their new track called Evergreen here on Brookdale Public Radio. We're now going to hear from Pete Yorn with All the Beauty. It's the title track to his brand new album on Brookdale Public Radio.

0: There's a reason why Brandi Carlile is getting more respected as a singer-songwriter in the singer-songwriter folk and rock circles. It's because of songs like that. Life on the Run on Brookdale Public Radio, 90.5 The Night. And speaking of great tunes and especially call and response, Lumineers with Ho Hey, the cello song from Nick Drake, that classic going back to the late 60s. Blonde Shell, I should say, with Bully. The track was called Dock there from about 2 or 3 years ago, and something brand new from Pete Yorn. That was the title track to his brand new record called All the Beauty, from a New Jersey native, as a matter of fact.
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0: We're going to continue to have glorious weather tonight, for the rest of the afternoon, I should say. Tonight, we've got about a 20% chance of rain, but it's going to be nice and cool. 69 degrees is looking to be our low for this evening. And we have a very slight chance, I barely even want to mention it, of rain tomorrow after about 10 o'clock or so. But that's all I'm going to say about that. Because don't forget, we have our Songwriters on the Beach happening tomorrow at the Newark Avenue Beach in Bradley Beach. It's going to be a heck of a show. I know a lot of people who are going. Jill Hennessy is going to be there too. She's not just going, she's going to perform. And Jeffrey Gaines is going to be there as well. It's going to be a real fun time. Make sure to check it out. Songwritersonthebeach.com is the place to go to hang out for that free concert. Father John Misty has dropped a second single of the year. That's all we've gotten from him, and I'm okay with that. Here's the payoff. Father John Misty on Brookdale Public Radio.

0: Phoebe Bridgers on Brookdale Public Radio. Great tune called Lost Boys. That is something brand new. We also heard a band out of Asbury Park. They go by the name of the Van Saters, Walking Between the Raindrops. We heard, real quick, I have created on my a music streaming service I had. I actually since got rid of it because I didn't need it anymore. But I had a playlist called The Perfect Songs. And one of the songs on that playlist was Good Vibrations by the Beach Boys. And if you don't think that's a perfect song, you and I need to have a talk. Fire from Black Pumas and also the new Father John Misty, The Payoff on Brookdale Public Radio.
1: 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This is Aloha Rick with the afternoon almost no surf report update brought to you by the Jersey Shore chapter of the Surf Rider Federation. There's almost no surf, but if you're really small, there's a little wave out there. Just coming off the low tide, we got cool onshore winds out of the east. We got waves at the knee-high level, if you can find them. And a beautiful day at the beach. Go jump in the ocean. Hey, bring the board. You can lay on it today. JerseyShore.SurfRider.org. 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Again, having fun with it today. Not much for waves, but enjoy the beach. Aloha.
0: I think it's so funny how Rick can make it seem like you want to go surfing, even though there's no surf out there to be had. It's just kind of funny. And aloha to you, Rick, as well, as I bid adieu to you for today. Jeff's in at 3 o'clock. Here's something new from Death Cab for Cutie. There's a new album out called I Built You a Tower. And here's Stone Over Water on 90.5 The Night, Brookdale Public Radio.

0: picture this. Skyscraper and everything.
1: Hey, brother. 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Huh? 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
0: Yeah, bro.
1: Hey, look here, run this across the street for me right quick, okay? 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
0: Hey. What? Huh? I don't know. What? I'm just going across the street.
2: Shut your mouth.
0: Oh, no. What I do?
3: Turn around. Put your hands behind your back. Let's go.
4: A jury of your peers having found you guilty. What? 10 years.
0: What? Come on. Come on. Get in that cell. God. No.

That's something from a band called Black Prairie. It's called The 84. Going back a few years, more than a few years for that one. Jeff Raspy here with you on this Wednesday afternoon. Coming up in a little bit, I should be joined by Dawn Hopkins, who will be talking about a special project that she's working on that, believe it or not, has nothing to do with music or billiards. She's doing something else. slight chance of showers and thunderstorms tonight, partly cloudy. Temperatures in the upper 60s tonight. Tomorrow, slight chance of showers early in the day, then a slight chance of showers, mostly sunny otherwise. Temperatures around 90. We should be good. Everybody cross your fingers and cross your toes for songwriters on the beach tomorrow night. Partly cloudy Thursday night, temperatures around 70. Friday, partly sunny, upper 80s, 87 right now in Middletown under fair skies. Got some Buffalo Traffic Jam up next. It's the title track to their upcoming major label debut album, Pictures of You.

0: That's music from Devin Thompson out of Los Angeles, a song called Pillory. Foo Fighters, right before that, Times Like These, To Be Alone from Hozier, Santana, going back to Abraxas for Incident at Neshubar, and Pictures of You, new music from Buffalo Traffic Jam, starting off that bit of music, title track to their upcoming major label debut album. Coming up in just a few seconds, Dawn Hopkins will be here with me in the studio, and she's brought along Amy Robinson from Holiday Express, and we'll be talking about an interesting project that Dawn has taken upon herself.
1: 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This Thursday, beach folk band The 502s are at The Pony. The Yacht Rock Review is on the summer stage Friday, and the record company is celebrating the 10th anniversary of their Give It Back to You album on Sunday. Coming soon to The Pony, Max Weinberg's Jukebox on the 30th and The Front Bottoms on the summer stage on September 4th. More information and ticketing at StonePonyOnline.com.
0: Jeff Raspy here with you on this Wednesday afternoon. And as I mentioned a few seconds ago, Amy from Holiday Express is here along with Dawn Hopkins. And we are going to talk about things that aren't music or billiards related, because if you've listened to 90.5 tonight long enough, you've heard Dawn here usually around light of day.
2: Yes,
0: because you're always part of the Women of Song show, and it's been brought up that you're a competitive billiards player.
2: That is true.
0: But that is not, and neither is music, the reason why you're here today.
2: Well, you've taken on way it is, but it's because I play music that I'm one of the reasons I'm in Holiday Express, because I'm in the band. But no, I am not here for music.
0: So you've taken upon an interesting challenge as a fundraising challenge. I guess first, let us know what that is.
2: It's called Hike for Holiday Express. So what is that, right? How do you raise money hiking?
0: Now, is this something that's gone on before?
2: Not really.
0: Or is this a crazy idea you had for this year?
2: This is a crazy idea.
0: Okay.
2: Yeah. I mean, I did a hike once for Holiday Express. It was a one-day hike, and that was back during COVID because nobody could do anything.
0: Okay.
2: So I figured, well, I will get out.
0: And you're outside.
2: So it was a small event, but this idea has been stewing in my brain for about, I don't know, 6 or 7 years.
0: Oh.
2: The idea is, when I retire, what do I want to do? And I really like nature. I love hiking. I like getting out in the woods. I just like to play, whatever it is. Play music, play pool, play whatever. Play in the woods. And so I thought, how can I combine my love of things and try to do something good? So now I'm retired. I've kind of retired. I sold my business and kind of retired from the tour a little bit, although I did just go play in a world championship a couple weeks ago because I couldn't help myself. But so I thought, well, I don't want to hike alone, you know, but I want to do 157 miles of trails that are in Monmouth County Park System. That's how many miles they say.
0: And that is the total.
2: That's the total with all. So there's like Thompson Park might have 14, and Hartshorne
0: right next
2: 16.
0: Door, which is only a mile or so away. Yeah.
2: So, and not all of their parks have trails but I have figured out where all the trails are.
0: Aha. Uh-huh.
2: It's not easy to navigate those trails, but so because I didn't just want to do it for myself, so I wanted to bring Holiday Express in because I've been with them since 2012, and it's an amazing, amazing organization. Everything that all the people do, they volunteer their time, and they go visit these 100 locations every year and feed over 25,000 people and give them a party, give them essential gifts, like the whole shebang. And it's just been wonderful. So I wanted to do something for that organization. So what I do is I invite people, anybody, Jeff, you can come hike.
0: You did invite me to one.
2: And Amy's going to be hiking next week. So I invite anybody that wants to. I put the schedule out. We have a Hike for Holiday Express Facebook page.
0: Okay. And
2: up at the top somewhere will be a schedule for the week, along with the donation link. So even if you don't hike, you can share that donation if you want to help the help us in what we're doing and support what we're doing.
0: So that's how people can, or that's how you and the others are raising money.
2: Yes.
0: And this is a situation where I think pretty much everyone has experience with, where either yourself or a friend or a relative was going to do a walk for fill in the blank.
2: Yes.
0: And you donate whatever, $2 a mile or $5 a mile.
2: Right. And this isn't per mile. It's just whatever you want to donate. But yes, there's hike things, there's bike things, there's triathlons and whatever. But I just wanted to do this hike because that's what I wanted to do.
0: And when you first went into it, did you know that there was 157 miles of it?
2: Yes, I did.
0: Okay.
2: I knew that 6 years ago. And it was just, I just wanted a goal of something. And I've hiked a little bit of the Appalachian Trail, but this is local, and I just, I love the parks. This is one of the reasons I lived in this area, is because I love the parks here. The park system is great.
0: Yeah, and I think that's, if folks take anything away from this, is that it's not even a statewide thing, it's not a federal thing, it's only Monmouth County has 157 miles of hikeable trails in its county parks system.
2: That's right.
0: Which I must admit, I had no idea until 5 minutes ago.
2: Yeah, and when I thought of the 157, I've gone to a lot of parks in this area, so I thought, oh, I know most of those parks.
0: Yeah.
2: Not true. I have found trails I'm like, I had no idea, and they're beautiful. They're just beautiful. So it's been a great thing. So I invite all these people. Like today, we hiked Thompson Park before I came in. We did 4.5 miles.
0: Oh, that's convenient.
2: Yeah, right here. Well, I had to go home, but you don't want me in here after the hike. So we had 4 people, and I can't do this by myself, right? Because I have my reach of friends that will donate, but then the people that come in and walk with me, they share it, and then the next group comes in and they share it. So, you know, it's that cliche of it takes a village, because it really
0: absolutely.
2: Does.
0: Absolutely. And so how far have you gotten so far?
2: I have over 90 miles so far.
0: You're more than halfway there.
2: And I gave myself till the end of September, because I know some days it's going to rain, some days it's going to be like, and it's been super hot.
0: And there have been some days well over 100, yeah.
2: Yeah, so we hike earlier in the morning so that we can avoid the afternoon dead heat. But it's been a blast. We're learning about each other. You know, these are people that are from Holiday Express with me. They're volunteers also, and some of them aren't. But we actually are getting to know each other really well, because you talk and you walk.
0: Yeah.
2: And it's out in nature, so it's great. It's healthy. So I invite all of you at home that are listening. I want you all there next week.
0: And the Facebook page is Hike for Holiday Express.
2: Yes.
0: So folks go there. They can get some of the details as far as what trails you're going to be doing on what days and stuff like that.
2: Yes. And then, like I said, the donation link is there. And we've raised over $7,000 already. And I think, Amy, what was it? What was the goal we set in the beginning?
3: So when Dawn came in with this idea, which I thought was great and something new and different, because like you said earlier, a lot of charities will do walks or 5Ks, and that's all great and wonderful. And Holiday Express has looked into doing that, but it is an expense. It's a cost to do that. Yeah. You know, you have to hire, you know, emergency vehicles and you know, first aid and all kinds of stuff. So we did look into it. It was pretty pricey. So when Dawn came to me with this idea, it was great. It was brilliant. And I just said to her, she's like, you know, I want to set a goal. And I said, well, why don't we start off slow and a suggested donation amount of $20 if somebody wants to join the walk or just participate, you know, financially, and let's set a $500 goal. And she's like, really? That's it? And I said, well, you know, let's see. We could always move the goal up. And this thing has blown up. It's really, truly been amazing. And it is, like Dawn said, people are coming together. People who thought they knew each other because they volunteered with Holiday Express have really developed these amazing relationships just through walking through Monmouth County. And, you know, we're fortunate where we live. And, you know, a lot of people know Holiday Express because of the band.
0: Sure.
3: And that's that's a great thing. But Holiday Express as a unit, as an organization, you know, we visit 100 places in the months of November and December. Like Dawn said, we feed them, we bring them gifts, we have live music, we hold hands, we dance, we face paint, and it's a really beautiful 2-hour event. Sometimes we do 3 a day because we only have so many days in November and December. And we start the first Monday of November and we end on Christmas Eve. So like Dawn said, we see over 20,000 people, and we don't get subsidized by the state or the federal government. You know, everything that we do, and we have a $1.1 million budget, yearly budget, we need to raise funds. So, you know, $7,000 to Holiday Express is a huge help. And, you know, like Dawn said, we're going to go through September. And then I'm going to talk to Dawn. I would love to do like a grand finale before it gets too cold and maybe do a weekend, you know, in November walk and maybe even drag Tim McClune out there and the founder of Holiday Express. Like and just kind of
0: make him run it.
3: We'll ask him. But, you know, just do some kind of big, you know, finale to this and then continue it for years, you know, going forward, because it truly is amazing. And it's, you know, it's these great ideas that people bring to the table that, you know, can seem so little and it makes such a huge impact.
0: Yeah, because I remember when Dawn first reached out to me and sort of explained what she was doing, as I said when you guys got here, I was like, wait, how many parks are there to hike? And how many miles is that? And like, do you have to coordinate with, I guess, the county or the park system to say, oh, we're going to have 15 people hiking? Because as anyone who knows me, I'm not a hiker. although I do know plenty of folks who go into Thompson Park or Hartshorne or whatever to do a hike. And I do get the impression that you can just show up and do it.
3: Yep.
0: Okay.
2: Yep. Yes, it's not. This is not a huge thing where we have 300 people showing up. If that were the case,
0: yeah, it's not. It's not like
2: a problem. Yeah.
0: Yeah, it's not like a fundraising 5K where you're expecting, you know, 1,500 people to be running and need all that. Yeah.
2: No, we've had the most we've had is 8 people at a time, and it's just haphazard. Whoever shows up.
0: Yeah. Yeah.
2: I've been there by myself and gone by myself.
0: I mean, really, you may wake up one day and decide it's too hot. I'm not doing it.
3: Right.
0: Or it's going to rain by 9 a.m. Not going to do it. No.
3: And it's great when...
0: But then hopefully those people jump on a different day.
3: Sure.
0: Yeah.
3: And it's great when people come who aren't familiar with Holiday Express. So then the volunteers that are there can explain what it is we do, why we're raising this money. So, you know, I encourage everybody who's listening to please go to our website, holidayexpress.org. If you're not familiar with the work that we do, there is information about the hike on there. We would love to see you out. I'm going to head out next week for the first time. I'm looking forward to it. But, you know, just spreading the word and knowing, and we're a Monmouth County based organization and we've been around since 1993. And I think a lot of people have a misconception that Holiday Express is just a band, and that is a great, it's a great, you know, part of Holiday Express, but it's just one piece to a very large puzzle.
0: I mean, and it is, I don't think there's any question that it is the most visible part of
3: 100%.
0: Holiday Express. It's a little bit later today, I will possibly see Miss Pam McCoy.
3: Oh, there you go.
0: In a meeting of my own.
3: There you go.
0: But and like you said, you're out and about primarily from the beginning of November to Christmas Eve. Mm-hmm. So and the name is Holiday Express as well. So people think it's just a holiday time thing. Yeah.
3: And we have to do year-round fundraising for those 2 months. So this is incredible. It's always fun to find something new and different because, you know, of course, we do a golf outing, we do a gala, those kinds of things. But this is something different and, you know, low stress. And, you know, it was a great brainchild idea that Dawn had.
0: It's an out of the ordinary fundraising idea. It's not concentrated in one day, night, afternoon, whatever, something like that. Mm-hmm. It's spread out. I mean, when did you start?
2: July, like a little bit.
0: Okay, so
2: July.
0: July to the end of September. So that's almost
2: three months.
0: Three months.
2: But I knew I was going to be gone. Like I was gone a couple of weeks during that. More than 2 weeks during that time. So, but yeah, I thought about how many miles.
0: You gave yourself enough time. Yeah.
2: Okay, if I do 10 miles a week.
0: So now have you, is there a rhyme or reason to the order or what parks you're doing certain days?
2: Well, I have all the park maps, right?
0: Okay.
2: So what I do is I'll try to think of who's coming, because sometimes if they tell me they're coming and let's say they're not can't really hike hard things, then I will do a flat surface if I can in the day and plan that. But I think the hardest thing is in a park like Thompson, there's 14 miles, but there's different loops. And sometimes you have to repeat a part of a loop to get to another loop. So even though it's 14 miles, it might be 16 or 18 miles that we're hiking. So I have to kind of strategically say, like in Hartshorne the other day, we're going to do the Buttermilk area because that's all, there's a bunch of miles, like five miles in that one little area. Then up top is another 5 mile section that I'll do. So I have to kind of strategically map it out.
0: So there is some rhyme and reason.
2: Yeah, there's a lot. And I can't do, like, somebody's like, let's go that way. I'm like, no, we have to stay on this trail because I'm
3: clocking my miles.
0: So that's, like, the whole thing is really interesting, I think. And besides the raising money for Holiday Express, besides the being out in nature and getting some exercise and getting some air, I think a takeaway from this quote unquote crazy idea will be that there are a whole bunch of people who suddenly realize how many hiking, walking, parking opportunities, not parking a car, but going to a park opportunities there are just within this, you know, one of 21 counties.
2: And that was the other thing that I, you know, when I was thinking, what am I going to do when I retire? I thought, I want to bring people into the woods because I feel like we sit in front of the computer, we sit at our desk, you know, and I was one of those people with my job, you know, sitting in the car driving to go deliver things and whatever I was doing. And when I get out in the woods, it's just like a release. My brain shuts down. I can just listen to the birds and, you know, regenerate. And I wanted to try to bring people to that. So that was another thing is, you know, just trying to get people to get on board with all that.
0: Yeah.
2: I don't want to see the parks go away. I want to see more people out in the parks.
0: Right. Yeah. I mean, so if that is a side effect of this, again, quote, crazy idea, then it's a win.
2: Yeah,
0: it's a win three or four times. You know, you might get somebody who's not a regular hiker, who's doing this to raise money for Holiday Express, or just to help you out in the money you're raising or whatever, and they will now take time out of their daily life to go to Hartshorne or Thompson, or we keep mentioning those because they're the two closest to us, I think.
2: Yeah, there is Clayton, like out west.
0: But I was going to say, if you have a couple off the top of your head that may not be as familiar to those of us in this immediate area, I mean, because this is radio, we go out all over the county. There may be an opportunity in other parts of the county that people aren't aware of.
2: Yeah, and there's like little ones like Wells Park. Wells Park is this tiny little... Wells Park is this tiny little one.

0: just a flat walking surface, and there's 9 miles of that out west, out by Freehold. There's a lot. And the other thing is, like, and I have to mention a couple of people because they've been really key in helping to get to our goal of the $7,000. My friend Al Farrell, he's with Gladstone Wealth Partners, and he is my first sponsor of this event. He's a donor, but more a sponsor, because he feels like the community thing is important. So we're in this community together, and that's what we're doing with Holiday Express. We go to all these places, and these are our community. You know, these are things in our community that we have to lift up, and these people that we visit in November and December, this is the thing that they look forward to all year long.
1: Yeah.
0: It's so important to them. So Al realizes the importance of that, and he made a really generous contribution, as well as our friend Elmo, Dr. Elmo, who comes and performs with us. He made him and his wife Pam, they made a
2: very generous,
0: I have to mention at least those couple of people, because that's what, you know, this is how we survive. This is how we get to these locations and give back to all these people.
1: Yeah.
0: So
2: there's a lot of new donors that have come around, and then there's also donors that used to donate before and now they've come back. So it's really amazing. She's done a tremendous job, and this is obviously well thought out all these years, and you know, we are so grateful and thankful that she's, you know, helping us out, because $7,000 is a lot of money to Holiday Express, and we're not done yet.
1: Yeah, absolutely.
2: I mean, our goal now is $8,000. So if you're listening,
1: I mean, I was going to say, it's not like you're stopping at $7,000.
2: Hike for Holiday Express.
0: And you can hike on your own, by the way.
2: Mm-hmm.
0: You can do your own hike. Doesn't have to be in that park. You can go anywhere you want. The idea is just get people to donate, you know. And so if you have friends and you want to go for a hike and say, I'm doing this for Hike for Holiday Express, you can do it on your own and share the link.
1: Yeah.
0: So you don't have to be with us. It doesn't have to be on our schedule.
1: Okay.
2: Right? Yeah.
1: Yeah. Although it is, as you said, fun to have groups of people that are doing it with you at the specific trail on a specific day kind of thing, which, I mean, you even said that you were out today.
0: Yes.
1: Doing it. So it's not a, you know, Saturday or Sunday only thing. It's
0: No.
2: You know. And we would love to have new people come out and talk to our volunteers and hear more about Holiday Express. And mm-hmm. we would love for them to join us and help us out during the season. We're always looking for new volunteers.
1: Yeah. Well, I mean,
2: it's an incredible experience.
1: to cram all of the events that Holiday Express does into barely 2 months. I guess technically it's actually under 2 months.
2: It is. You don't have to tell me.
0: So,
2: it's, you know, we have a warehouse in Eatontown where we pack all of these gift bags. So we start prepping all of that in October.
1: Mm-hmm.
2: So, you know, it's right around the corner for us. It truly is. And right now the warehouse is being filled with all the essential items. We, you know, pack with these gift bags with brand new essential items, hats, gloves, scarves, blankets, toiletry items. All that stuff is starting to arrive. And so there's prep that has to go into before we hit the ground running on November 3rd. So if anybody's interested, go to holidayexpress.org and fill out a volunteer questionnaire, and we'll put you on the list and you can come help us out.
0: And you know, I just want to mention that we talk about the shows, and I know it's hard for people to grasp what they're really like, but I just want to tell a little story, because every show pretty much I come out of there with something like this.
1: Mm-hmm.
0: So we're at the show, and there's this one song that I sing. I go out, and it's like a call and response. So I find somebody in the audience, or Tim will pick somebody out in the audience and say, you sing what I sing, right? So I go to this teenage boy, and I say, here's what you have to sing. And so I sang what the part was. And, well, first I asked him what his name was. But he couldn't, some of these people, they can't really communicate very well. So I couldn't understand anything of what he was saying. So then I sing my part, and because you can't stop at that point. And then I give him the mic, and he sings it perfect. I hear every word, every note, everything's perfect, but he cannot communicate.

0: shape other than that. So to me, that is just, I don't know, that's just, I don't know what that is, but it's amazing. And I think that's really what Holiday Express is about, is to reaching these people in a way that they can't be reached.
1: Yeah.
0: You know, and I've seen so many of those things. So that's the spirit of Holiday Express.
2: Well, our tagline is delivering the gift of human kindness to those that need it the most. And I have to say, we have the most amazing volunteers that, you know, aren't afraid, aren't intimidated, that treat everybody we see like they're their best friends. We all wear name tags. The people we visit wear name tags. You would not believe how people light up when you're like, hey, Jeff, it's so great to see you. You knew my name? I'm like, oh, yeah, you have a tag on. Oh, my gosh. You know, they just get so excited that, you know, there's no handicap in that room. There's no discrepancy between me or the, you know, the gentleman who, you know, has been homeless for the last 6 months. We are all on the same playing field. We just all want to be loved and hugged and cared for, and that's what these people look for from our volunteers, and they are extraordinary at doing so, and we are so fortunate to be able to spend the time with these people that they open their doors and allow us to come in and spend time with them. So we really get more, I think, out of it than they do, but they always keep asking, like, when are you coming back? When are you coming back? But like the story that Dawn just told you, we all have a million of them, every single one of us who's involved in Holiday Express, and we call them Holiday Express moments because they truly fill our heart. We were able to, you know, grasp new ones year after year. It's what keeps the Holiday Express volunteers coming back.
1: Yeah.
2: So it's really an extraordinary experience all around. So
1: yeah, it's those little things that make the chaos of early November to Christmas Eve worth it.
2: Right, 100%. Yeah, 100%. It keeps us coming back. I've been involved since 1995.
1: Wow.
2: So yeah, it's, I was 10, but I started volunteering in 1995, and then in 2000 I was hired to be the first employee of Holiday Express.
1: Oh.
2: So I've been with the organization working for them. I'm coming on 26 years. So
1: cool.
2: Yeah. So it's pretty amazing.
1: Excellent.
2: Yes.
1: So holidayexpress.org. is the place to find out about Holiday Express.
2: And then Hike for Holiday Express is on Facebook.
1: Yes. But you have information about the hikes.
2: We do.
1: On our
2: website page. Yeah. Absolutely. HolidayExpress.org.
1: Cool. Well, thank you so much, Dawn and Amy, for coming in. And I mean, I kind of work on the assumption that everyone in this area knows about Holiday Express and what Holiday Express does because of how long it's been going on and how it's, you can't go through the holiday season in this area and not come across Holiday Express.
2: Yeah, we just announced our fundraising concert at the Count Basie Theater. Tickets are on sale.
1: Oh, yes.
2: December 15th. So, that's how people usually know us.
1: Yeah.
2: But we do that concert to raise funds for what it is actually that Holiday Express does.
1: Yeah.
2: So, we're thrilled that you let us be here today and we can get the word out and reach so many people. And we hope, you know, that people come out and take a walk with us.
1: Yeah, absolutely. And today is not a bad day to have done it.
2: Yeah.
1: Although I guess you're done for today.
2: We are done. It's
0: too
2: hot in the afternoon.
0: Right now, after 1 o'clock, forget it. It's too hot. But yes, Jeff, thank you so much.
2: Thank you so much.
0: I have to thank Gladstone Wealth Partners again, 732-440-9659, because they sponsored this. And anybody at home, it doesn't matter how much you give. It's well worth it.
1: Yeah. And we say it during our membership drives all the time. It'd be great if one of you donated $15,000, but if 1,000 of you donated $15,
0: it's just
1: as good.
2: 100%. 100%. Yeah, we appreciate it.
1: Yeah, my pleasure. It shouldn't surprise anyone that I couldn't find a song in our library about hiking. but I did find this one, and it's kind of silly. But I'm going to go with it. Thank you, Dawn. Thank you, Amy.
0: Thank you, Jeff. And thank you to 90.5. Love it.
1: Yes. Thank you.
2: Thank you.

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That's the Black Angels starting off our 4 o'clock hour on this Wednesday. Jeff Raspy here with you. Got some new MT Jones up next from his debut album, Joy. This is So Lost on 90.5 The Night.

0: 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I'm gonna stick my love in your eye, baby. 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

0: That's a new one from Bodega, title track to their new album, All Inside Aquarium. Red Hot Chili Peppers, of course, Breaking the Girl, Rodeo Clowns, great old one from Jack Johnson, Mr. Bootsy Collins in that set, too, I'd Rather Be With You, and So Lost, that's new from M.T. Jones, new young artist from Liverpool, of all places, from his debut album, Joy.
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0: Got some new Interpol up next. See Out Loud is the name of this single from the upcoming This Mirror Weighs a Ton album.

0: That's a band called Megasound with Supersize from their eponymously titled new album. Great old one from The. Right before that, Slow Train to Dawn from the Infected album. Luya with a song that went remarkably viral a few years ago. I Used to Care, Remedy from the Black Crowes and Interpol starting it off. See Out Loud from the new album. This Mirror Weighs a Ton.
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0: Got something from the new Bouncing Souls album up next. The album's called Born to Be. This is The Light on 90.5 The Night.

That's a band called Young in the City from Seattle, featuring one Noah Gunderson in the band from a few years ago, maybe about 10 years ago now. It's been a while since there was a Young in the City release. Waste My Time is the name of that one. Jeff Raspy here with you a little bit after 5 o'clock on this Wednesday. We've got a couple hours before Stuku comes in with his Daily Dose of Dead. That's at 7, then the Beatle Break at 8, then the 905 Blues at 905, and then at 11, he will stick around. He's got to stick around and celebrate the anniversary of the release of one of the greatest albums ever released, The Who's Who's Next, released in 1971 this week. So Stuku will have that one for you. Bleachers up next from the new album, Everyone, for 10 minutes. This one's called We Should Talk on 90.5 The Night.

0: got Sylvanesso wrapping up that set. Hot Slob, latest track from Sylvanesso. Be With You from Owsley. Jose James going back to his 1978 Revenge of the Dragon album. Tokyo Daydream, Big Log from Robert Plant, and Bleachers starting it off. We Should Talk from the new album, Everyone for 10 Minutes.
1: 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It's the lead single from his upcoming album, American Stories, which is a collection he describes as a blend of Americana with Persian musical influences that helped shape his sound. 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
0: Got a new one here from Dinosaur Jr. There Near is the name of the upcoming album. This is Several Got Away on 90.5 The Night, new from Dinosaur Jr.

0: That's one of the new ones from Brian Fallon and the Painkillers. Not bad for New Jersey. Title track to the upcoming album. Psychedelic Furs right before that with one of my all-time favorites, Heartbeat, Stockholm from Jason Isbell. And Dinosaur Jr. starting it off from the brand new album, There Near. We heard several got away.
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0: Got something new here from a band called Swap Meet. It's called I Know on Brookdale Public Radio. On Brookdale Public Radio.

That's a band called Cheerleader. I miss them. They broke up a few years ago. Things We Regret from the Philadelphia area band Cheerleader. Jeff Raspy with you a little bit after 6 o'clock on a Wednesday afternoon. We're here till about 7, so in about an hour, the Stuku will be here with his Daily Dose of Dead. Then the Beatle Break at 8, then the 905 Blues at 905, and then at 11, he's going to celebrate the anniversary of the release of Who's Next, one of the most all-time classic albums from The Who. Released this week back in 1971, so Stuku's got that for you tonight at 11, and it will be a great hour. Weezer from the upcoming Gold album starting off the next set. We Might As Well Be Strangers here on 90.5 The Night.

0: That's a new one from Caroline Rose. Yip, yip, yow. Modern English with an all-time classic, I Melt With You. Right before that, of course, from their After the Snow album. Iron and Wine gave us All in Good Time. Bats in the Belfry from Dispatch. And Weezer from their upcoming album that will be referred to as the Gold Album. Because it's also going to be called Weezer, like most of their albums. We Might As Well Be Strangers from Weezer, starting off that set.
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And that's how that works. It'll just be yours for free from the upcoming American Stories album, Tonight Tonight, class. And that's how that works. It'll just be yours for free from the upcoming American Stories album, Tonight Tonight, classic from the Smashing Pumpkins, American Ride.

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1: Coming up in just a few minutes, it'll be the Stew Coup, and that'll just about do it for me. Jeff Rance will be back tomorrow at 3. I'll leave you with this new one from Howdy. It's called Try, Try, Try on 90.5 The Night, Brookdale Public Radio.

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1: And it's wonderful to be with you on this Wednesday evening here at the Jersey Shore. Another beautiful night. Looks like we might have some overnight sprinkles, but we'll get to that momentarily. We're taking it up to midnight, and Megan O'Shea, as tonight, Wednesday, means Classic Rewind. We have Who's Next, one of those fantastic, every cut on the album is could be on a greatest hits album that's released in UK on August 14th back in 1971. So we'll get you the album that contains hits like Bob O'Reilly and Won't Get Fooled Again. That's coming your way as we trip back to 1971 after 11 o'clock tonight in Classic Rewind. We have our Women of the Blues on Wednesdays around 9:05 and our Beatle Break, of course, at 8. We got a dose of dead lined up. Now let's dig deeper into that weather situation. Looks like we have a possibility of showers and thunderstorms in the overnight hours. Actually, it's in the early a.m. after 4 o'clock. But those showers could linger with increasing clouds, lows around 69 overnight. And then tomorrow morning when you wake up, you could see a little showers, depending on how early you get up. It should be gone by the time I get up, I would imagine. Mostly cloudy, then gradually becoming sunny, temperatures in the upper 80s, and winds out of the west. Partly cloudy for Thursday night, but it should be spectacular for songwriters on the beach. We got a good one tomorrow. Don't forget, Jeffrey Gaines will be taking the stage tomorrow evening in Bradley Beach. Friday, mostly sunny, mid-80s, and the weekend looks a lot the same. You might get a little sprinkle on Sunday, but otherwise looks like it's pretty dry and pretty comfortable, too, to be down at the beach. Right now, it's time for your dose of dead, and now how about if we go to Dupree's Diamond Blues to start things tonight?

0: back to Boston, Mass in 1976, bicentennial year, as a matter of fact, for that rendition of Sugary. Also got When Push Comes to Shove. That's an 87 July show out of Giant Stadium where we took that. And from Dozing at the Nick, Dupree Diamond Blues. Stu Coogan with you on 90.5 The Night. We'll be right back with Cage the Elephant's new cut. Later on, some Social D. And how about Low Cut Connie, too?
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0: It is Wednesday, and that means Mazzuto's is host to Kevin Hill and Sandy Mack tonight. And then tomorrow, don't forget, Diana Meade and Donovan are back with their Thursdays at the Old Village Pub in Middletown. Right here, I got Novocaine for the Soul. I could use that. Here's Eels.

0: And to all you part-time gardeners out there, the new Lucy Dacus planting tomatoes. My sisters are getting eaten left and right by the local vegetarian animals, and hopefully yours are faring better. Beaches in Tennessee from Cage the Elephant, new stuff there. Eels with Novocaine for the soul, and I have some Sea Lemon and Social D, both coming up in the next lineup.
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0: Well, if you got a chance to catch our next artist down at the beach in Bradley, he did the first of the year after a few false starts, Songwriters on the Beach. I'm talking about Mac Saturn. We got another new cut from Mac called Move.

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0: Yes, the way things were from Social D's perspective on 90.5 The Night. Don't Go, Don't Stay from Silver Lights after C. Lemon said stay and Max Saturn said move. So I guess it's up to you. We're going to take a break and come back, finish the hour with some keyboard giants and then get you to our Beatle break.
1: This Wednesday night at 11, Classic Rewind turns the volume way up for one of the most powerful albums in rock history. The Who released Who's Next in the UK on August 14th, 1971, and more than five decades later, it still sounds massive. Born out of the abandoned Lifehouse project, Who's Next distilled Pete Townshend's big ideas into nine explosive tracks, and in the process, delivered one of the band's defining moments. The album features some of the Who's most iconic songs, including Baba O'Reilly, Won't

0: Get Fooled Again, and Behind Blue Eyes. Who's Next topped the charts in the UK, reached the top five in the US, and has consistently appeared on greatest albums of all time lists for its innovative use of synthesizers, thunderous rhythm section, and raw emotional power. Hear Who's Next exactly the way it was meant to be heard, from start to finish, with no interruptions, on Classic Rewind, Wednesday night at 11, on member-supported 90.5 The Night.
1: 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Let's head to our Beatle break with Loka Connie. Oh, yeah.